I know sometimes things may not always make sense to you right now. But hey, what daddy always tell me, straighten up, little son. Stiffen up that upper lip.

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See you at the bar, you was hardly talking. That's when I knew that your heart was scarring. Friends to lovers need a part to star in. Like, wait, babe, let me

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